Thank you for listening to KIT Campus Wave. This program was presented by KIT 金沢工業大学.

Don't get me wrong, I think I'm in love, but the feeling in the world is more than your crystal eyes will ever see in me. Don't get me wrong,

Thank you for listening to KIT Campus Wave. This program is presented by KIT 金沢工業大学。

Don't get me wrong, I think I'm in love, but the feeling in the word is more than your crystal eyes would ever see in me. Don't get me wrong,